0: station. Police estimate some 300 or 400 people. They just got out and walked. God, we've gotten confirmation. We cannot find anyone. I've never seen anything like this.
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2: 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Te da calor.
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this way so long. It feels like something's off when I'm not depressed. I got some issues that I won't address. I got some baggage I ain't open yet. I got some demons I should put to rest. I got some dramas that I can't forget. I got some phone calls I've been avoiding. Some family members I don't really connect with. Some things I said I wish I would have not let slip. Some hurtful words I never should have left my

as yourself if you the resurrected king is resurrecting me. By your spirit I will rise from the ashes of the fear. The resurrected king.